0: 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To the beat of your
1: heart. From the rhythms that surround us.
0: To the music of
1: to the music of this night.
0: Music has shaped generations.
1: Has changed lives and
0: music has shaped generations.

0: 106.8.
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